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0: 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Cause it's the only way to feel like I'm not actually me.
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0: A pillanat a tiéd. 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
1: What up? It's your boy TQ, still keeping it gangsta around the world. With my girl Sarah. Brand new diva.

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Oh my, my, oh my, my love, I take one look at you, you're taking me out.

0: Egy óra, ami csak a funkiról, a hip-hopról, a rapről és az R&B-ről szól. Egy óra a fekete zene kedvelőinek a Rádió Moston. Gone to the store to buy a jumbo that I like, and then I looked into my pocket, so the money wasn't right, and so I stopped and I was thinking just of what to do.
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2: 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Is it?
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0: 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I could have swore I had a five in the bottom.
1: Egy óra a fekete zene kedvelőinek a Rádió Moston.